said she couldn't stand the weather. Yeah, all the heat just makes her cry. So I took her to the corner, just so I could say goodbye.

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When I say, hey girl, what's happening? What you say next will

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But we can make it to the road in a homemade boat, 'cause that's the only thing we got left that'll float. It's already over all the wheat notes, 2 feet high and rising.

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0: 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You claim that hoeing ain't no fun.
1: But I can prove it.
0: You ain't got no ambition. Gone fishing by a shady, weighty pool.
1: Shangri-La. Really loud.
0: I'm wishing I could be that kind of fool.
1: Shall I twist your arm?
0: I'd say no more work for mine.
1: Welcome to the club.

0: The wishing.
1: Papa Bing, I've stopped by your place a time or two lately, and you aren't home either.
0: Well, I'm a busy man, Louie. I got a lot of big deals cooking. I was probably tied up at the studio.
1: You weren't tied up, you dog. You was just playing old gone fishing. There's a sign up on your door.
0: Pops, don't blab it around, will you?
1: Gone fishing.
0: Keep it shady. I got me a big one staked out.
1: You ain't working anymore.
0: I don't have to work. I got me a piece of Gary.
1: Cows need milking in the barn.
0: I have the twins on that detail. They each take a side.
1: But you just don't give a darn.
0: Give them 4 bits of cow and hand lotion.
1: You just never seem to learn.
0: Man, you taught me.
1: You ain't got no ambition.
0: You're convincing.
1: Gone fishing. Got your hound dog by your side.
0: That's old Cindy Lou going with me.
1: Gone fishing.

as a wanderer. This is not the case. I have a home. It's just that it's an inconvenient place right

0: Ladies and gentlemen. The man.
1: Milonga.
0: His music. The damn trophy.
1: La milonga is...
0: He is ours tonight. He is here. Alfredo Zitarrosa.

0: do you sing that high?
1: I'm a girl.
0: Anything you can say, I can say softer.
1: I can say anything softer than you.
0: No, you can't.
1: Yes, I can.
0: Yes, I can.
1: Yes, I can. Yes,
0: I can. I can drink my liquor faster than a flicker.
1: I can drink it quicker and get even sicker.
0: I can open any safe
1: without being caught.
0: You bet.
1: That's what I thought, you crook.
0: Any note you can hold, I can hold longer.
1: I can hold any note longer than you.
0: No, you can't.
1: Yes, I can.
0: No, you can't.
1: Yes, I can.
0: No, you can't.

0: keep all that air? Oh. Anything you can say faster.
1: I can say anything faster than you.
0: They can.
1: Yes, I can.
0: They can?
1: Yes, I can.
0: They can.

0: Standing on the corner, just me. Standing on the corner, just me and Yoko Ono. Standing on the corner, just me and Yoko Ono. We was waiting. Standing on the corner, just me and Yoko Ono. We was waiting for Jerry to land.
1: One day, men will look back and say I gave birth to the 20th century.

Arthur Tabram was raped, tortured, and killed. That's cruel. I've seen that sort of cruelty in East End before. This is methodical. Butchery is irrational, yet meticulous and deliberate.

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Now you do what they told you. 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

face, motivate, territorial, tearing down the wall, sacred burial. 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I'm relatable, if the nature calls, pull the strings and they call the kings, how it all begins.

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Mark of the plague, mask off for days. 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

with smirky satisfaction. The silly season passed and the snakes slipping onto the streets. Sky now shall grow heavy with a dark, dank, dirty rhythm. Hands stuffed in pockets, legs consumed, dance continued amongst scattering beatbox and sucking chitter chatter, pitter patter. The rain stains the brain. The fire's put out, lords on the lookout. Like a pig on a tightrope, they want a thin hope. I'm in a malice mingle in back streets to unleash themselves and scar the wicked with nothing more than their tongues. Along life's knife edge, the innocent grieve to a

Irish being. It's God's theatre, where they sit dying of laughter as they spew at them.